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1: 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Et Guillaume nous a sélectionné un premier extrait, c'est Opération Condor.
2: Hey Kevin, with your really weak ass answering machine. Yeah, I don't know what's up with that loud house. We wish you a good show, brother. Best noises on the road home. We can't be doing this kind of shit. That's just a joke, man. So, have a good show. But, yeah, man. High standards. High risk.

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My thoughts are all up for grabs at this time, 'cause I have spent so much of my mind

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Yes, she does, and she makes love just like a woman. Yeah, she is just like a woman.

have power and money, but you are mortal. You know you cannot escape death, but immortality can be obtained.